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2: I have heard enough to know that you're my honey. You're the one.

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And I intend to hold you high, I wanna be your samurai, yeah. And I intend to simplify and ask myself questions like, do we need to have a mansion just to feel we have a home? Do I have to have a kingdom, love, just to put you on a throne? We can manage expectations, we can go high if you want. Just more building than destruction, love is the way that we should go. The paradox of choices, I'm always running out of time. I inherited these wounds of mine, that the grass is always greener, oh, I wrapped up cocoon, we

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0: Good morning, Cambridge. And welcome to the weekend. You know, one thing I really love about the early mornings in these late summer Saturday weekends, although probably the same the other days of the week too, I just love the light. It's a really low, really bright light. And it just makes walking through town into such a sensory experience. I don't know, it just seems to highlight all of the different senses. The smell from the coffee shop, the wind blowing round the flagpoles of the Pont station. One thing that particularly caught my eye though, you know where they do sort of roadworks and they put various markings in the road? Looks like they're about to dig up around Roundchurch Street. And one marking in the road just has loads of question marks. It's like, we don't know what's there. Or maybe it's even, you know, in Mario Kart, where you drive through and you get an item. Maybe you'll turn into a cannon and you'll zoom through town. I think I've got an overactive imagination. Mind you, I did dream up this next pair. It only takes a minute, girl.
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3: Kicking off the show with this morning's 90s at 9. A very happy Saturday to you. Happy weekend. Today is the 22nd of August 2026. It's just gone 10 past 9 in the morning. And this is me, Jacob, broadcasting live from Jesus College this morning, which is a hive of activity. Someone looks to be getting married later on today, yeah, judging by all of the posters. And there are people running here, there and everywhere, carrying really heavy boxes, looking quite stressed. I'm sure it'll all go okay. But there's always that stress just before a big event, isn't there? What's more, one of the people getting married is called Jacob. A very good name. It's not me, by the way. I'm married to this radio show. We started off this morning with two 90s at 9, as we always do here on Cam FM Saturday Breakfast. Two tracks from the best decade in music that there ever was. Kicking off the show with Sash and Rodriguez and Ecuador, produced by the German DJ and production team, featuring fellow German DJ Rodriguez. You wouldn't think it with the name, would you? The track was released in April 1997 as the third single from the debut album It's My Life, the album. The song became an international hit, peaking at number one in Flanders in Romania and in Scotland, as well as on both the American and Canadian dance charts. It reached number two on the UK singles chart. It was top 20 in more than 10 other countries worldwide. Back in 2020, Red Bull, other energy drinks are available, ranked it number two in their 10 underrated dance songs from the 1990s that still sound amazing. Writing, we know Encore Une Fois is Sash's most iconic song, but this follow-up, also released in the German duo's breakthrough year of 1997, is every bit as good. Like its mega-selling predecessor, it doesn't matter that you don't have a clue what the lyrics are, the dinky little transpop riff was all you needed. Too true. Up second and Alice DJ Better Off Alone. That song was originally released as an instrumental by DJ Jürgen in 1997, although only 500 vinyl records were pressed. Later releases included vocals by Judith Pronk, who would later become an important part of the Alice DJ project. The track became an international club hit, reaching number two on the Billboard club charts, becoming a top 10 club hit worldwide. The song was also a mainstream hit, reaching number 2 in Canada, number 27 in the US, number 2 here in the UK. It went over on to sell over 600,000 copies here in the United Kingdom and became one of the country's best-selling singles of 1999, despite the radio edit not being on the commercial CD release. The song wasn't initially well received by some critics, but in retrospect it's garnered acclaim. Vibe magazine considers it to be a timeless track in their list of 30 dance tracks from the 90s that changed the game. So there we have it. Two perhaps underrated 90s dance tracks that still sound amazing from Sash and Alice DJ to start the show today. Coming up on the show between now and 10 o'clock, all of your favourite features are back again for another spin. We've got some brand new music on the way this morning. Very, very excited. In the Future Pop Anthem of the Week, we've got some Jungle. Yes, again. They dropped their new album called Sunshine a little bit earlier than I thought. Maybe I had my dates wrong. I thought it was going to be October, but they dropped it very suddenly last weekend. And the title track is called Sunshine because, well, the album. That's how it works. We'll play it out to close the show today just before 10 o'clock. Also on the way this morning, a chance for us to rewind the clock and look back in time and find out what happened on this day in history and play a number one from years gone by. This morning we rewind 20 years to 2006 to play a fantastic classic number one from Shakira. Feels wrong to describe that as classic, really, doesn't it? I remember that coming out. I think I've got a Now CD with it on somewhere. Also on the way this morning, plenty of weird and wonderful news, including your favourite Aardman sheepy characters, and a bit of an IOU, a promise, a reward, that's been 55 years in the making. And as well as all that, we'll have a full rundown of everything that's going on in Cambridge and the surrounding areas this weekend and into next week. It's all coming up here on wonderful 97.2 Cam FM, streaming from the Library Tower across Cambridge and the valleys beyond, and online around the world. Up next, we've got a new song from LaRue. LaRue has been absent, strangely absent, for about 6 years now, but there's a new album in the works, and the new album is going to be coming out in November. It is called Old Flame, and this is the new single from it called Lose Myself.

That's a new one from LaRue. It's called Lose Myself. I have to say, if you're a bit nonplussed by it, try and listen to it again in a system, a stereo sound system that's got a lot of bass. Because let me tell you, that bass is really quite something special. If you'd like to get in touch with the show this morning, please do. It would be lovely to hear from you this Saturday morning. There are several ways in which you can contact the studio. I am broadcasting live, so I can get your messages out on air as a Saturday shout-out. If you're on social media at this time in the morning, I'm at CamFM972, but probably the easiest way to get in touch is on the web form. Just below where my face is, there is a message button there. Just hit it. It'll open a window and you can type in whatever you want into the box below my face and hit send. I say you can type in whatever you want, but please keep it clean. It is 9:20 in the morning. Or this is Cambridge, so you can send us an email as well if you prefer, studio@camfm.co.uk. Several ways to get in touch. It would be lovely to hear from you, find out what you're up to this weekend. Although I can see I've got a phone with WhatsApp messages pinging up plans for later. Although it looks like my plans for later are a bit chaotic at the moment. Talking about plans for later, though, I just wanted to mention that this will be the last Saturday Breakfast Show for a little while. We're going to let the show have a bit of a rest after this weekend, because I feel it's been some time since we've had a bit of a break. And I used to do it all the time when I was an undergraduate. I used to just take the holidays off and not present the show. But since I became a proper big boy and a grown-up, this show has been broadcasting most weeks, which is amazing, and I love spending Saturday mornings with you. But I think it's time that we just have a little bit of a pause, just for a little while, and hopefully we'll be back soon enough. So just wanted to give you the heads up that if you look on the schedule after this week, you go, where's Saturday Breakfast? What's he done? He's been cancelled. No, no, no, everything is fine. Everything is fine. But we're just going to take a bit of a holiday from Saturday Breakfast. Don't worry, though, because you'll still be able to use the website camfm.co.uk to listen back to Saturday Breakfasts of your choosing for anything up to about 6 or 7 weeks.

Oh, I love that. I've got it on repeat at the moment. Cat's Eye and Animal. I thought they were a K-pop group. Well, they are a K-pop group, but there's only, I think, one member of the group who's actually Korean. It was formed in America, but they put them through really like intensive K-pop training, and all the media appearances are K-pop kind of focused. They've applied that kind of model, if you will, to the band. So a really interesting project, and I like the music too. So what's not to like? Cat's Eye. On Cam FM. 25 past 9 is the time, and in the odd news this week, a woman's claimed a free pint of beer after finding a coin and a mysterious message hidden in the wall of her house. Sounds like something from a horror story, but I promise you, this one's good. And I also promise you, drinkaware.co.uk for the facts. The card was discovered by Ellie Mead in Bicester. She revealed the cash was left there in 1971 by an electrician called David Judd, who promised, quote-unquote, one pint best beer if penny returned. A Facebook appeal has managed to trace his daughter, Helen Russell, who revealed that David was alive and well, aged 92, living in Devon, and still happy to honour his original 1971 offer. She said, "I do know that there are others all over the place, but he won't tell me exactly where." She said her father had hid the coins while working as an electrical contractor in properties around the town, although Ellie's home was one that he actually lived in. Helen said it started off as a little bit of a joke, just to leave something to say, "I've been here." I don't think he ever really expected anybody to find anything at all. Ellie said that the 1945 penny emerged suddenly when her partner kicked down a wall during renovations. She said, "Out popped this little coin flying across the room with a little bit of paper, and I was just looking at it thinking, that was something I didn't expect to see." Helen said her father had actually never had a claimant before and thought that the find was absolutely brilliant. During an interview for another radio station, she returned the penny so that it could stay in the house and continue the story. The finders had been paid the value of a pint, which they planned to buy at a Bicester pub that happened to be once run by David's father. The only thing is, over the 55 years, I imagine the cost of said pint of best beer has risen maybe a little bit more than David expected.

0: sun. Hugel and Ultranate. I think that's been the song of the summer, hasn't it? Moving to the sun. And what a sunny summer we've had. It's still nice, isn't it? It's a bit nippy this morning at 15 degrees at the moment, but it's still nice, but it's that really awkward bit where it's like really quite nice and warm when you've got the sun on you, but you step into the shade and you go quite chilly. You're wearing almost like transitional layers. Take a layer on, take a layer off. It's complicated this time of year. I preferred it when it was hot. As I may have said in weeks gone by. Moving swiftly on before I talk about the weather again. I'm just so British. We look at a number one back in time from 2006. This is from Colombian singer-songwriter Shakira, featuring Haitian rapper Wyclef Jean. The song became a global success, reaching number one in 18 countries worldwide, including Australia, France, Germany, Italy, Netherlands, Switzerland, and the UK. This remains Shakira's first and only number one hit in the United States, breaking the record for the most radio plays in a single week and the fastest selling digital download song. This has amassed an estimated 13 million downloads, making it one of the best selling singles of all time. From Shakira and Wyclef Jean, Hips Don't Lie.
1: Ladies up in here tonight, no fighting. We got the refugees.
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0: How is that song 20 years old? Shakira and Hips Don't Lie are number one back in time from the 22nd of August 2006. The 22nd of August is the International Day commemorating the victims of acts of violence based on religion or belief, the United Nations observance. It's also in the United States National Be an Angel Day, National Bow Day, I like bow, National Peek and Tort Day, National Never Been Better Day, and that's never been with an A, it's for coffee lovers, and National Tooth Fairy Day. And on this day in 1485, Henry Tudor's forces defeated King Richard III at the Battle of Bosworth Field, the last battle in the Wars of the Roses. Richard became the last English monarch to die in battle, thereby marking an end of the reigning Plantagenet dynasty and the beginning of the Tudors under Henry VII. In 1642, Charles I raised his standard in Nottingham. It marked the beginning of the English Civil War. In 1902, Theodore Roosevelt became the first president of the United States to make a public appearance in an automobile. In 1969, the Beatles' last official group photo session took place at John and Yoko's home, Tittenhurst Park, near Ascot. On this day in 1985, British Air Tours Flight 28M suffered a catastrophic, uncontained engine failure during takeoff from Manchester Airport bound for Corfu. The resulting fuel leak and fire claimed 55 lives, mostly due to smoke inhalation inside the cabin. In 1989, the first complete ring around Neptune was discovered, and in 2004, versions of The Scream and Madonna, two paintings by Edvard Munch, were stolen at gunpoint from a museum in Oslo in Norway. In 2007, the Storm botnet, created by the Storm Worm, sent out a record 57 million emails in one day, using sensational headlines about a severe European storm, quote-unquote, 230 dead as storm batters Europe as its bait. Reputable security professionals estimated that at its peak at the end of 2007, the botnet controlled up to 50 million computers worldwide. In 2015, a vintage Hawker Hunter plane crashed onto the A27 dual carriageway during the Shoreham Air Show. It killed 11 people and injured 16. And finally, on this day in 2024, the largest diamond in more than a century at 2,492 carats was found at a mine in Botswana.
1: The weekend starts here. This is Saturday Breakfast with Jacob Baldwin.
2: This is a game. Whatever I play to you, you play back to me.

Barry can't swim and dance, dance, dance. Sorry, we're going in on the Frenchy vibes there. I know it says dance, dance, dance in the title, but we're going to have to supplement that here on Cam FM. 9:41 is the time. It's your Cam FM Saturday breakfast, the 22nd of August, 2026. Where on earth has summer gone? I swear one minute we were looking up and it was June and the May bumps had just finished and everyone was going around with May balls. We've had the open days, we've had the summer schools. Now we've had both A-level and GCSE results days. Congratulations to everyone who's got good results. But wow, the summers, they just go so quickly, don't they? I think in Cambridge, everything goes super quickly. I think it's just this city. It's in a complete time warp, like someone's just pressed the fast forward button and everything's sort of going on. I think it's because there's so much going on and there's always so many things happening around and about, which is something that we love about this place. Tomorrow night at 6 o'clock at the Portland Arms, Fossilization and Phobocosm and Consecration come together under Belligerent Promotions. It's a good name, isn't it? For an evening of music. They're promoting a sophomore album, Advent of Wounds. Then there's death metal coming over from Montreal and doom from Norwich. So a complete mix of bands taking place. Very heavy metal tomorrow night at 6 o'clock by the sounds at the Portland Arms. Tickets available, wegottickets.com. Definitely one for you if you're a heavy metal fan. Opening on Tuesday this week and continuing all the way through to next Sunday on Jesus Green, there's going to be a huge, it's kind of like an art installation. They're calling it a luminarium. It's called Myriad and it's a unique inflatable creation stretching over 900 square feet and featuring an intricate labyrinth of tunnels and domes to explore. Every day it opens at 11 o'clock and visiting slots run till 5 p.m. with each visit lasting 25 minutes. Now, it's not just for kids, it's for adults as well. There's lots of different domes and rooms to explore. There's even various things happening inside it on certain days and times, like yoga sessions and things like that. It's taking its inspiration from the night sky, and the design makes it appear with an onion-like form and carries a theme of light from above. The domes of the structure are opaque, with the finials at the top made of translucent material that casts light and colour into the interior, creating a beautiful, relaxing and reflective experience. Tickets £8 for adults, £7 for under 16s, but you can get any four tickets for £25. You can find out more information and book your tickets online. Pre-booking is required at camcityevents.co.uk. There's another immersive installation taking place this coming week at the Botanic Gardens. They're running an art exhibition called The Struggle for Light. You can discover the story of little-known 19th century artist, writer and scientist Mary Merrifield through an immersive exhibition inspired by art, the fight for creative freedom, and also the seaweed that she used to paint and collect. You can step inside an atmospheric Victorian sitting room reimagined through sculpture, lighting, sound and specially commissioned writing. And at the heart of the installation, large transparent tanks filled with aquatic plants evoke the Botanic Gardens' glasshouses and waterways. The plants weave around sculptured figures representing the artist, her descendants and generations of women artists, creating a powerful visual metaphor for perseverance, growth and the pursuit of creative recognition. It's taking place in Brookside, just next to the Botanic Garden, well, kind of part of it just before you go in, created by the Glasshouse artists, and is open on normal opening times from this Monday the 24th all the way through to next weekend, Sunday the 30th. The exhibition is completely free, but it does require that you purchase a normal garden admission ticket. And lastly, tickets are now available for this year's Open Cambridge, the celebration of our community, its heritage and history. It provides an inclusive platform to showcase extraordinary spaces, places and people. It's part of the National Heritage Open Days, designed to offer special access to places that are normally closed to the public or that charge admission. And so a lot of places in Cambridge, including colleges, museums, laboratories, all kinds of things are taking place. So you can have a little peek behind the scenes. It's always great fun. Most of the events are free as well, so you can have a look at those. But they do require advance booking, and some of the more popular ones
book up quickly. The program has now been released. It takes place from the 11th to the 20th of September 2026. It is a little while away, but as I say, the more popular events do get booked up. So if you're interested, it's worth having a look at the program now while you've got your pick of the crop. You can find out more information at opencambridge, all one word, .cam.ac.uk, and there's even a newsletter and mailing list that you can sign up to there for events from the university. And that's a brief overview of events that are taking place this weekend, but largely into next week and even the next month.

somber. And my buddy isn't ready. They're everywhere this summer. The time is 10 to 10 cowboy time, as my mum would say. And a big hello to her and my dad who are listening up north this morning, locked in and listening to Saturday Breakfast as always. Good morning, mum and dad. Good morning also to Ed, who's tuned in, not looking forward to an operation that he's got to have on Monday, but hopefully that all goes well for him. And hey, there's lots of Cam FM material on our website that you can listen to while you recover, just saying. And a huge good morning to Natalie, who's locked in and listening, having a nice lazy morning down in London. London? Might be there later on today, that there London. I haven't been down to London for quite some time, actually. Not been down very much at all this summer to London. Well, actually, no. I have been down a few times, haven't I? Trying to think now. As I say, summer has just literally vanished. I don't know where it's gone.

and Meet Me in Love. Just time to squeeze in one more news story. Shaun the Sheep could be facing a stormy day out with his cousin Timmy the Lamb as the Met Office looks to name a storm after one of them. The forecast has put Shaun and Timmy head to head in a social media vote, one set to become a storm name for the 2026 to 2027 season. The cousins would have to get through some particularly wild and windy adventures before getting their star moment, though, as they've only ever made it to L in the list with Storm Lillian in 2024. More than 50,000 name suggestions were submitted for the current storm season, which starts in September, with Dame Judy Drench, love it, David Blowie, and unfortunately Stormy McStormface among some of those which didn't make the cut. Lovely story though, let's hope we get there. We finished the show today with the Future Pop Anthem of the Week. This one is brand new from Jungle, called Sunshine.

0: so amazing, Jungle and Sunshine. That's the song. They've got an album with the same name that's definitely worth a listen in full. Our future pop anthem of the week for the 22nd of August. The weather today, a dry and sunny start, but with cloud developing this afternoon, bringing the odd shower in places. It'll be sunny and dry by this evening, highs of 21, lows of 8. Ooh, and the sunset tonight at 8:10 p.m. The outlook tomorrow will be dry, sunny in the morning, patchy cloud by afternoon. Monday will be sunny and breezy, becoming a little bit more hazy by the evening. And that's Saturday Breakfast for today. Thank you ever so much for joining me, both today and on the shows we've had over the long vacation. I will be back on these here airwaves very soon, I'm sure. But in the meantime, make sure to keep it locked to KFM 97.2. And whatever you're up to this weekend, I hope you have a lovely one. Thanks for listening. I'll see you soon. Bye-bye.
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This conflict is not known, yet its outcome is certain. 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

0: And that's a brand new one from Otie Brown featuring the band, if I should say. The name is James Langford, right here on Cam 97.2 FM. It's a beautiful Saturday. Colo, bringing the time to, let's see, what's the time? 3 minutes gone, 6. So from 9 to 8 p.m., I'll be right here on your radio, playing you all the songs you want to listen to today from Africa. Remember, at 5:30 today, I have 6 Caribbean songs, just to, you know, refresh you for this coming weekend, the Notting Hill Carnival in London. So I'll be playing 6 Caribbean songs for you. And then in the next hour, I'll give you the artist of the week. And that I'll tell you who is that. Just keep your dials locked right on Cam 97.2 FM. 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

And that's a brand new one from Juice and Stoneboard. They call that one Sexy Bad. Beautiful song, 9 minutes after six. And then to you, Ola, of Bragg House, room number 19. A very good afternoon. New into Cambridge. Welcome, man. Welcome. I hope you enjoy your stay in Cambridge. Keep your eyes locked. Send me a message at studio@camfm.co.uk. Let's do this. Coming up is Jill Hobbs, and he calls that one Lean. And

And that's Faye Chico's that one dance. I'm checking the time, 14 minutes. I'm going six. I remember at 6:30 I'll be playing you six songs from the Caribbean to, you know, sort of get you prepared for this coming weekend, the Notting Hill Carnival. Obviously, I'll be there. But coming up next is a one from, you know, this girl, this lady called Nora. She's from India, but she sang this one purposely from Morocco. Slide to the Radio.

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0: And Sako there happens to be our artist of the week for last week. I placed 3 songs for him for his consistency. And this week we picked someone, you'll be hearing that in the next hour, half past the next hour, I'll be playing you the artist of this week. You'll be surprised, you know. It's a guy that is making the waves somewhere in some part of Africa. But if you want to send me a guess, if you think who it is, and you know the person I'm talking about, obviously, you may try. You never know, you could be having the same, we could be working minds, you know. You may be in my mind, know exactly who it is. You can send me a message, studio@camfm.co.uk. Keep it as luck. Coming up is Naira Marley.
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0: And that's a brand new one from Fizz. He calls that one All Night Long featuring Data B. If you check with the time, 26 minutes after 6. 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

Levy check with the time, 6:30, right on Cam 97.2 FM. Mr. P, I Can't Look Away, from Nigeria, just recently produced that one, and then another one he produced also with Sakode of Ghana. Well, I promise you six songs from the Caribbean, starting with the first one, Diane in Bloomy, and then the last one I'll be playing is Massacre, also Shaka Zulu. That will be the last song I'll play. So back to back, no talking, and enjoy yourself, just to, you know, to prepare yourself, put you in that frame of mind for this coming weekend bank holiday, the Notting Hill Carnival in London.

for the days. You know, I do have a philosophy. When it's nice, I always lick it twice. I said that again. When it's nice, I lick it twice. The name is James Ridey on Cam 97.2 FM. I apologize. I blame my sort of my producer for that song that I played earlier on from Popcorn Wine and Jiggle. The lyrics of that song, I apologize. That's what I cut it off, you know? Come on, James. It's a wonderful Saturday afternoon right here on Cam 97.2, playing you all those songs. So I play you 6 songs, but this one I'm going to repeat it right by Massacre. He calls that one Shaka Zulu.

0: And I surely be seeing you on the Notting Hill Carnival this coming weekend, the bank holiday weekend. I'll be right there. Trust me, I'll be right there. 46 minutes, so roughly 14 minutes to 7, right here on Cam 97.2 FM.
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And if my translation is good, if my producer is telling me the right thing, the title of this one is just that: I Am Waiting For You. Kobo De Small from South Africa. 15 minutes. So 10 minutes to 7. I'll be playing you a few songs at 7 o'clock. Just a short break. And I'll be back for more songs. And remember, we still have the artist of the week that we've picked due to his consistency and also the flow, you know, where they've been, what they've done, and how serious they take the profession. So I look at some of these things. If you have any option, you can tell me. 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Well, this week we picked someone already, and somebody sent me a message, and then the last time, and asked me to pick this person after reviewed, and I actually picked the person to be the artist of the week. And I'll be telling you more of the artie 5:30 the next hour. 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You'll find me right there. Jay.

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He calls that one Press the Button. Coming up, Vic Tony. He calls that one Star Live right on Cam 97.2 FM.

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0: That's a brand new one from Aerostar. She calls that one Treasure. 3 minutes gone, 7 o'clock right there on Cam 97.2 FM. I got my producer just looking at me. He said, hurry up, let's go. It's a Saturday. I want to go home. I want to go to Laylac. If you know what I mean, you know, keep it as locked. The name is James, right here on your favorite station. Send me a message, studio@camfm.co.uk, to all my Zimbabwean friends out there. You're gonna love me by half past seven. Okay, you're gonna love me for that. So you have a clue what's gonna happen. So if you have in mind who should be the artist of the week for next week, send me a message, studio@camfm.co.uk, and tell me, just give me a gist or give me some insight why they should be the artist of the week. It's your opportunity to make your country or your area shine by giving me that artist of yours that you want me to play it on there, and you know, gave a reason, you know, valid reason why they should be the artist in terms of consistency, okay, in terms of their work input and why they are who they are. All right, my name is James. Keep it as luck. So you at 7:30, I did promise you that you'll be hearing from me, the artist of the week. I keep that secret from you, you know. But I can only say, my Zimbabwean brothers out there, you're gonna love me. My name is James.
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0: And coming up next is David Dube, Before.

Do you know why I always please you? If you like the song, just text me. And someone just done that. Doreen, all the way. CB, is it CB1? Yes, Doreen, CB1. That's it. You won the song by the song I'm just playing, Okpeke. That is my DJ's tune. After that, I have my boy from Zimbabwe, Spraga. I'll be playing that song from Spraga just after the song that I'm going to repeat for you again. He's from Zimbabwe, you know, he's my favorite artist. I shouldn't say that on the radio, but I did. Keep it as loud.

0: Do you know what this song got me dancing in? And then the next one will even make me dance more. It's from that young gentleman all the way in Zimbabwe. And he's called Genius Praga. Genius Praga. He came up with this young lady. So two of my favorite artists, if I should say, on one song, Genius Praga and Atinda. And they call that one, the title of that one is just me feeling good about the way that I dress. It's a beautiful song. I hope you enjoy it. It's a song that I picked. You know, I was looking for it all through my playlist and I couldn't find it until I got it. And then this is for you and to all my Zimbabwean brothers out there. Enjoy.
1: Let's listen.

You know, well, when I was in Zimbabwe sometime last year, I saw these two performing. They were just coming up, and I told someone they're going to be hit. And truly, truly, surely, surely, and live, they are becoming the superstars of Zimbabwe and South Africa, Southern Africa, if I should be specific. Two young artists just came on the scene recently, you know, and just taking everything by storm. And they called that one, just, you know, I appreciate the clothes that I wear. So that is Genius Spriger and Atenda, my two artists. I'm following them very closely. All right, keep your eyes locked. More music to come 16 minutes after 7, right on Cam 97.2 FM at 7:30. I'll be playing you the artist of the week. As I said, if you want me to, if you have an artist of yours, if wherever you come from, and you want me to play that artist for you, just give me a clue. You know, why should I play them? Are they consistent with their outputs in terms of their professional music, and what have they achieved so far? So the artists we picked today, you'll be knowing that artist at 7:30, and I'll play you three songs back to back from the artist as well, and then I will jump up. You'll be drawing the curtains for today. Afrobeat on Cam 97.2 FM. 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

0: welcome to CAM 97.2 FM, checking on the time, 7:30. And that this is a agenda where I introduce you to the artist of the week. And this category, we sort of look at consistencies in terms of where have the artist performed and what has he or she achieved so far and where they started. And who are these? Who are some of the albums they sort of were featured, and how far those albums went? So today, I did ask last week I gave you an email, studio at camfm.co.uk, to send me your nominees. And from the looks of all the nominees we received, we picked one, and that person happened to be Nutty O of Zimbabwe, also known as Carrington, born in 1992 in Harare, Harare. So Nutty O, or Carrington, is a multi-award-winning Zimbabwean and Zim dance hall and reggae Afrofusion artist who rose from the tough street of Imbari. So you can see some of the condition we take. So this guy, famous for mixing his native Shona English and Patois, a steady telecommunication at the system, telecommunication system and digital marketing in Zimbabwe, landed his first music career professionally in 2013 to 2014. First break the single Quadabra, and it made it to all the way to London, where it was premiered at the radio BBC One Extra. And he also worked with military he works in different sectors. So he's one of the giants in Zimbabwe in Southern Africa. Register his own music independently. So you see where he came from scratch, and to where he found himself now. And under his own brand, Ability Extension, ABX, which represents always trying to grow. And he's growing it, to be frank, because the last time I was in Zimbabwe, everybody knew about Nutty O. And then even within the community, I believe when last year, I was playing most of his songs on CAM FM, and people loved it. And I have three songs selected for you today. And also shared stage with international stars across the globe and sang on his No Money, No Love with Jamaican star Etena, which appears on the Grammy nominee albums on the Grammy Awards shows. Collected 11 major awards and passed over 1 million streams across the streaming platforms. Released the Mustard Seed album in 2021, featured Bob Marley and the Wailers re-emerge albums. So you can see this guy is doing well. So he started from the scratch, and where he found himself going. I believe a friend of mine on BBC Radio Extra featured him some time ago, and he's good. So we took into several criteria to select the artist, and then from here, I think he each actually features for some West Africans like Stoneboy and some other artists. So I have three song picks for him today. I'll be coming back to give you more insight about him. So I'll play the first song. He calls that one Panchi Chama. If I pronounce that one, my Zimbabwe brothers out there, you'll pardon me for that. So that's the first one from Nutty O today, right here on CAM 97. 7.2 FM.
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So that's the one, Pani Achache, man, from Naughty O, bringing the time to 36 minutes after 7. You know, I mentioned a figure earlier on. Let me just correct that. That is over 100 million streams across all platforms he has reached so far. And then to add to what I've just said earlier on, as you know, Naughty O, known as Carrington Bone in 1992, to top up with everything that I've just said, so he releases Too Much on Afropop, which becomes a heightened and like a very popular song. Naughty O also has album, his album of the year, he was nominated for album of the year in 2022 for 3 awards: Best Male Artist 2021-2022, 4 awards: Song at the Year, and Song at the Year 2026. That is for the sort of Zimbabwean festival. And then he was also in the UK recently. We met with some West African artists like Stoneboy and you name it. So he recently released his album, the album with Holy 10 called Messy. That's a single called Messy from his new upcoming album, Different Route, which is set to launch in the UK on the 28th of August in Wolverhampton, UK. Also, he is currently across the Europe performing from various places. So you see from nowhere where he found himself. So Naughty O is the artist of the week right here on Cam 97.2 FM. To be frank, I love every song he sings. Everything. His songs is just unique. Voice good, hardworking. He put in more effort. So if you have your artist of the week, you want me to play the songs for you and want me to, you know, sort of elaborate what they do and where they came from, like the likes of Naughty O, the likes of Stoneboy Sacco there that I mentioned last week, and then Your Maps a week before, you can tell me, send me your nominees at studio@camfm.co.uk. In the meantime, I have two more songs from Naughty O, and I'll be adding one later on. So the second one coming up is the one that he featured, Stoneboy, and they call that one Sussex.

So that's the one from Natty Ohiko, that one Sources featuring Stone Boy, the artist that we've nominated for this week, Artist of the Week. So he will be performing in Wolverhampton on the 28th of August, launching his new album. He calls Different Roots. You'll be launching that on the 28th of August in Wolverhampton, UK. Currently, he's touring the Europe, so he will be back. He was in London recently to join some of the West African on the Stone Boy show that he heard in London. Natty was there seeing with most of the artists mingling, if I should say, because he, you know, from scratch to nowhere, he found himself where he is now with the hard work he's put in, winning all those awards in Zimbabwe. So the awards he won again, Album of the Year, that was in 2020 for three albums in three awards. Imagine, he won that. Best Male Artist, he won that in 2021-2022. Four awards right there. Song of the Year in 2026. He's going strong. He's a guy that came from nowhere, and today he found himself in the midst of all these big artists from Africa, you know, rubbing shoulders with them, you know, growing up from Mbari. You know, if you know Mbari, River in Harare, you know what I'm talking about, because I've been there, I've seen that, you know, I've had the chance to talk to him, and trust me, this guy, it's somebody who is shaking. He's one of the shakers in music in the Southern Africa. So Natty O, we select you, we respect you, we say thank you for your hard work, your consistency, for everything you're doing. Remember, we are here to support you. Keep your music, going. Great songs you've been singing. That's what I picked. The last one, the test song for today, we call Fannies, and just a brand new one that he released not too long ago, a few years ago, if I should say. But it's a great song. You will love it. 4 years ago, actually, he produced that one. I do have his new song, but I'll be playing it later on for you. In the meantime, enjoy this one, and then I will catch you after this one with more songs before I draw the curtains down for Afrobeat on Cam 97.2 FM.

And that's 47 minutes after 7 right here on Camp 97.2. Time is running, you know. Before I leave today, I have one song, my choice of song that I picked for you by Anne-Marie, Drunken Love. It's a Saturday. Let me just drop that one. And then after that, we jump into Afrobeat more songs. Before we jump into Afrobeat, I play you that brand new one from Anne-Marie, Drunken Love.

And that's a brand new one from Anne-Marie. It hitting 4 million streams already on YouTube. You want to have a look at that Drunken Love, a brand new one that was released just 2 days ago, right here on Cam 97.2 FM, 10 minutes to 8. And a few more songs to come, and I'll be drawing the curtains. In the meantime, your maps, Mr. Romantic.

0: So that's the one by DJ N2 Nico. That one, Okepe. If you check with the time, 57 minutes gone. Seven, so roughly 3 minutes to go. I will draw the curtains down right now. Afrobeat Radio on CAM 97.2 FM. It's been wonderful having you out there with my producer in the studio with me. You can hear the sound in the background. Yeah, producer is busy padding things together to leave. It's a Saturday. I hope you have a wonderful Saturday. Join me same time. Same time next week. But in the meantime, next week is a bank holiday. So there will be the Notting Hill Carnival. If you go in there, just make sure you protect yourself, keep yourself safe, taking enough fluid, and hydrate yourself. The name is James Langton. Catch you same time next week. Coming up is a song that I already played by Jules and Stone Boy, Sexy Bad.
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Remember that night at the Hippodrome? 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You're the salt, I'm the lemon on the top. Heart quickened, south of the river. 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

me see you work it. 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